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6: He is already in the house. Everyone waiting for him with anticipation. Standing tall just above the ordinary. He is the sports maestro, king of sports info, Bueno Master. Ladies and gentlemen, it's the man himself, Jacob Yatesa. Just about now on your radio, it's time. 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Jacob Yatesa, the complete sports package in the building. You are in safe hands. Let the celebrations begin.

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3: 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Olua Sanyuka TV! 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Dawagirwa!
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5: 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We plan your party!
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1: Keisha Ashiri.
0: Keisha Ashiri.
1: Mm.
0: I'm very sure you always use English at home.
1: No.
0: So which language do you normally use?
1: Lusoga.
0: I want you to end the program in Lusoga. Pure Lusoga.
1: Lusoga.
0: Fluent Lusoga.
1: Njabi sobolevi maybe.
0: Fluent.
1: Eh.
0: Okay.
1: Nsibule.
0: I am actually pressing the button to send the money to so all the prayers.
1: Mazima eluka we wale kusomesa mwana.
0: You should actually also...
1: Mommy Moses, see, thank you so much.
0: You should actually appreciate even my mom. My mom was always there.
1: My mom is called the Navi Besi.
0: And that's actually that's the quality of education that I'm taking to our village.
1: Luka
0: at St. Margaret.
1: Ikumbia.
0: Hey, so please. I want to end by saying thank you for praying Royal Bingo Massive. I will be back in Lutabaro with Ashraf Aman Ramin. Just 2 minutes from now, I will be back in the studio. So I will not be on air, but I will be in the studios. Monitoring and yeah, kakensa mkuno oneleza Ramin
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1: So I was processed by immigration the normal way and I passed. And at the baggage area, I was waiting for my colleagues to be cleared. Then the lady who had cleared me came and told me that she was informed she had made a mistake, that there was a note on against my name. And she asked me to see the supervisor. I cooperated, we went to the supervisor, who then said I should see another officer, who then said I should see another officer. I ended up in the office of the principal immigration officer at the airport.

0: They asked him what to do, and he asked them what the note said, and they said the note said they should deny entry, and he told them go put it into effect. So I returned with them to their office. They do not exactly look like they know what to do. Then two officers come, I suppose junior immigration police officers. They take me to a side office and give me a form to fill.
1: Kale no mchala mathakaluanga jema iso no kubanga ategeza. 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
0: I declined to feel and told them we need to begin by them telling me why I'm being held and I had already been allowed entry. I'm a holder of an East African passport and I'm there legitimately. Can I be told which section of the laws of Uganda and which particular law I have broken? So they had no answer. They said they are acting on instructions and I needed to fill the form. So I declined to fill the form. It was asking for my name, place of birth, details that are exactly on my passport. So I invited them to go photocopy the passport.
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0: One of them snatched my phone, one of my phones which I was holding on my hands, very rudely. And I told him he didn't have to act like a bully. He should have asked for the phone if he wanted it. And I asked him what law allowed him to snatch my phone. If it is deportation, deportation does not allow them to seize my property. So they went out. After a while, I had a second phone. I removed it. I wanted to communicate with Nairobi to tell them what is unfolding. I thought they had left, but they were hiding somewhere looking at what I'm doing. So the second one came and snatched the phone. So they were telling me to fill the form, and there was a standoff. Eventually, they took me back to the principal immigration officer, who was civil. He also requested I fill the form, and I told him not with what has transpired. First, to tell me why they have confiscated my phones, what they are doing with them, because I suspected they were mining information from my two phones. They refused with the phones. He said, I'll get them on my way back to Nairobi. I asked for reasons of my denial of entry. He didn't give any. He just said, security. Why are you holding my phones? Security. That they are a security threat to Uganda. So I just kept quiet. And
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1: Anita Yemusa
2: she has just started a new term of office. That office is not a vacant because there has not been a by-election or whatsoever. She's still a member of what? Parliament. She's entitled to medical attention paid for by Parliament. And I want to believe she has a medical card. So, in my opinion, the issue is not about the availability of funds or readiness of Parliament to provide the funds for treatment, but I want to believe the issue is about freedom to access medical attention. First of all of us make mistakes. The Right Honourable Speaker of Parliament Emeritus might have made her mistakes, but to ask the people of Teso and the members of Parliament from Teso, maybe the challenge is that, first of all, we've not had an opportunity as a team to visit her. So nearly everybody has been living in fear because the last time a member of Parliament attempted to be with her, to check on her, we heard that she was what? Abducted. Not arrested, but abducted. So that has kept everybody in fear because of the unknown surrounding the ability, the opportunity to go and visit her. So I think this has kept the team from Teso in a blind part of the country because we do not know what exactly is happening to her. We have not had a chance to see her. We have not had a chance to interview her. We have not had a chance to interact with her to find out how she is living. Because everybody is living in fear. If one of us was already taken away, and she took a long time in a place that we don't know, who are you not to fear? So I think it is high time government thinks about this. Teso and the leaders of Teso, they open.
0: Kale, mkogo mjoku sinza kumbela beja mesu na kubangeta mbla. 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
1: 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Big up to all Man United fans. Where is Mr. Okay, Wari? Abuza Mr. Jacob Boyate today. Jacob Boyate. Nagamba, give me that chance and I work for you. We are looking for that, what to do. And those guys are just spoiling the chances we are looking for.
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